0: From the days of the Vietnam War, from a second-hand dealer's shipping container in Melbourne. The dealer had bought 5 shipping containers from a deceased estate, sight unseen. Inside were boxes of military clothing and the rocket launcher. Police and the bomb response unit examined the weapon and found it was unloaded and safe, though still in working order. And finally, the Australian dollar is at 72.04 US cents. This is Air National News.
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0: The first quarter finalists have been decided at the US Tennis Open. Craig Gabriel reports from Flushing Meadow.
2: The Wimbledon champion Linda Noskova has reached the quarters at the US Open for the first time. In a rematch from the semis at Wimbledon, Noskova has once again defeated Marta Kostyuk 7-5, 5-7, 6-4. She closed it on her sixth match point. The first two match points were in the second set. In the quarters, Noskova will take on Aryna Sabalenka, who will counter for Taylor Townsend 6-4, 6-3. Now that match had several highlights, and on the Ash Stadium, Carlos Alcaraz is playing Tommy Paul and is en route to another win over the American.
0: The first week of the NRL finals is locked in following the Panthers' 38-10 win over the West Tigers in the final game of the regular season. The Panthers have claimed the minor premiership, setting up a battle with the Sydney Roosters on Sunday afternoon. The finals kick off with the Rabbitohs up against the Knights on Friday night. In the AFLW, West Coast have slumped to a fourth straight loss following yesterday's 37-point loss to the Demons. The Eagles are now in 15th without a win. And in the English Premier League, Arsenal has come from 1-0 down to beat Chelsea 2-1, while Everton scored in the 96th minute to secure a 2-2 draw with Manchester United. Australian Independent Radio News.
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4: Taking a quick look at the latest forecast across Brisbane's Bayside and surrounds, a sunny day ahead with a top of 25 after a mild 17 overnight. Humidity sits around the high 50s today, so it'll feel quite comfortable. Skies stay clear and bright through the afternoon with light bay breezes around. Clear conditions continue into the evening, dropping back to about 17 tonight. Tomorrow brings a top near 25 again, down to 16 overnight, with patching rain nearby at times. Right now in Mount Cotton, it's 21. That's the latest weather update thanks to Totally Workwear, locally owned and operated. 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

Welcome back to Mornings with Cameron. It's great to have your company and be able to share Monday morning with you. Just because it's Monday morning doesn't mean it's got to feel like that. Now, today is National Salami Day and also National Beer Lovers Day. Now, that is dad food. And wouldn't it have been amazing alignment if we could have had all that happen yesterday on Father's Day? Anyway, we have the 10 o'clock flashback coming up very, very soon. And that's the Lemon Spoonful with summertime, I think it is. Yeah, so that's a really great song. And we also have, of course, The Verve and, Summer in the City, I'm sorry, by Lemon Spoonful. And Brand New Woman, actually a really good song. I had people ringing up asking who sang that when I played it last time. And that's her song, Run, Darling, Run. And, of course, I do have tickets to the Ashton Circus for Friday night, 7 p.m. There'll be a double pass. Don't ring up yet. But when you do, give me a call on 3518-003. And we have that double pass there for you. And there's a really great show. Coming up now, Stevie Nicks with Rooms on Fire. 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

0: Now that's how you finish a song, isn't it? That was David Bowie with Suffragette City from the brilliant, if not very wordy album, The Rise and Fall of Ziggy Stardust and the Spiders from Mars. Yep, from 1972. I don't know if there's a contender for most words in an album title, but I think they'd be right up there. It's great. Now, coming up next, we have Foreigner. We've also got Harry Styles with a bit of a change of direction from him, from One Direction. So there's a couple of directions with him there. And also, if you'd like to know about a forum that's coming up on Wednesday, particularly this is for parents and carers who want to know more about keeping kids safe online, I'll let you know about that very shortly too. You're on BFM, across the Bayside and beyond.
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AFM 100.3, and I mentioned this upcoming forum on Wednesday night. It is really important. This, I mean, speaking to other to parents and seeing things on TV, some of the stuff that goes online is just terrifying. So the Redland City Council is putting on this free Tech Safe Forum on Wednesday, as I said, the 9th of September, from 5:30 to 7:30 at the Alexandra Hills Hotel and the Conference Centre. It's 332 Finucane Road. 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Admission is free, but bookings are essential through Eventbrite. So entry is for 15 years and over, but for more details, head to bayfm.org.au. That is a fantastic initiative there. Well done, Redland City Council, and for everybody putting that on. Coming up for a 10 o'clock flashback now, it is the Lovin' without the G, Spoonful, Summer in the City. They're an American-Canadian band. In the year this was released, 1966, they were the third highest-selling single act, sold more singles in the States. They were number three behind the Beatles and the Rolling Stones. So a bit of good company there. Must be a good song. 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Across the Bayside and beyond.

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Bet you weren't expecting that this morning. What a great song. I love that. That was The Drifters, of course, with Like Sister and Brother. Well, I have the tickets to give away to Ashton Circus, and again, not just yet, but when you hear Joan Jett, I Love Rock and Roll, and that, give us a call on 3518 1003. It will be between now and midday, so it's 3518 1003, Joan Jett and the Blackhearts with I Love Rock and Roll. It's now 4 minutes to 11. We have the Bangles. Next hour, Supercharge, Eskimo Joe and Adele. You're on Bay FM, heart and soul of the Bay.

There's Supercharge opening the batting for our third hour of Mornings with Cameron. That's me, and it's great to be sharing Monday morning with you. We have another hour of great music for you coming up. We have Little River Band, Joan Jett and the Blackhearts, but you knew that was coming up this hour with I Love Rock and Roll. And when you hear that, give me a call. First caller through at that stage, we'll get the tickets for Friday night, 7 p.m. for Ashton Circus. But we also have Shirley Strawn, and we've got Savage Garden as well. Now, the final, all the footies are all kind of getting to the pointy end, aren't they? The Lions went down on whatever day that was. I think it was Saturday when we lost that. That was a real surprise. I thought we were going to win that one. But fear not. We lost that corresponding game last year against Geelong and went on to beat them in the grand final. So, oh, look, I think we've got them just where we want them. But they're coming up. They'll be playing this weekend, and it's all sudden death from here. And sadly, no Broncos, but we do have the Finns. They finished third, and, of course, they're playing in New Zealand against the Warriors. They'll be a toughie. And all our friends north in Queensland, the Cowboys, whilst they finished eighth, they're up against the Sharks. So they'll be a toughie as well. But anyway, we've got great music coming up your way to ease us into our Monday morning. Eskimo Joe from the sea. You're on Bay FM, the rhythm of the bay.

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0: You're live and local with Bay FM, and now from one female superstar, Adele, to another. Coming up next, Madonna with Crazy For You. You're right here on Bay FM at 18 past 11. Great to have your company this morning.
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It was the Eagles there with Take It to the Limit. And before 12 o'clock, we have Shirley Strawn with Every Little Bit Hurts. It's a beautiful song, of course, and Brisbane's own Savage Garden. And, of course, Joan Jett and the Blackhearts. So when you hear them, give us a call, 3518 1003 for the Ashton Circus tickets. Coming up now, though, Florence and the Machine and her song, My Love. Last time she toured here was in 2023. So, Florence, if you're listening, I think we're due for another tour. You're on Bay FM, live and local.

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Well, indeed, you did call me as well after Joan Jett. Well, that was actually Ward Thomas. But yes, you did. We had so many calls. Thank you so much to everybody who rang up for the tickets to the Ashton Circus. Sadly, there can only be one winner, of course. And that was Alfredo, who lives over at Kedron. Loves Bay FM, loves the music. So well done, Alfredo. I think you really have a great time that night, on Friday night at the circus. All righty, Little River Band with John Farnham, playing to win. You're all right here on Bay FM, across the Bayside and beyond, all the way to Kedron, it seems. Fantastic. Love that.

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Live and local with Gary Moore there with Friday On My Mind, the cover of the Easy Beat song. Now, Gary Moore was lead guitarist for Thin Lizzy and a very good guitarist indeed. That's a great version, isn't it? Coming up next hour, we have... Oh, I'm out of here, actually. I can't believe it. It's 5 to 12. Lunch on the Bay is next. And then Lani Joe will be in the hot seat through until 4 p.m. And then Max will be here to help you get home. And then Michelle's Time Mix is here from 7 until 9 o'clock tonight. So great music all the way through the day. To take us up to the news and sport, we have the baby animals with Rush You. I'm Cameron. It's been great spending Monday morning with you. I look forward to your company tomorrow morning at 9 o'clock. Have a great day, everybody. Bye for now.

0: AFM National News, brought to you by Manly Harbour Village, where Brisbane meets the Bay.
1: I'm Ron Wilson. Construction industry advocates are calling for changes to address a shortfall of 140,000 skilled workers in Australia. The Master Builders Association is recommending four changes, including a tax rebate for apprenticeship wages and recognising thousands of workers with prior training. Chief Executive Danita Yorn says it's important to address the structural workforce shortage.
2: That shortage is going to increase by an additional 85,000 people every year until we do something about the workforce shortages in the building and construction industry.
1: The opposition is dismissing One Nation's push to grant early access to superannuation as nothing more than a headline-grabbing stunt. Under the proposal, workers could withdraw up to a quarter of their super contributions at a lower tax rate. While the Albanese government slammed the plan for risking people's retirement savings, Liberal leader Angus Taylor insists that while super systems need reform, One Nation's approach is not the solution.
3: I mean, what we see with these policy announcements constantly is no detail, and the detail really matters. Our position is we support the superannuation guarantee.
1: Veterans have travelled to Parliament House in Canberra to lay down their medals in protest at changes being made to allied health services. Labor plans to cap allied health care for ex-service personnel at $5,000 a year. Ex-service personnel fear the limit will disrupt healthcare for those with serious long-term injuries. Tech giants will face fines of up to $100 million if they fail to remove harmful material from their social media platforms under a revamped policy set to be unveiled by the federal government. Federal politics editor Michael Packie.
4: The Albanese government will release its draft duty of care laws this week, which aim to hold tech giants to account for the content that's posted on their sites. Users would have the ability to opt out of algorithms which help curate the content they're fed from social media platforms. Labor says it would better protect users from material that reinforce dangerous stereotypes and behaviour. Tech companies that breach the rules would face fines of around $100 million. But the opposition is not convinced the enhanced laws will work, claiming the current social media ban for under 16s has failed. Michael Packie, Canberra.
1: Anyone involved in plotting a gang-related murder could soon face life in prison under new laws being introduced by the New South Wales government. As part of the reforms, the Men's Labor government promises to create new aggravated offences for conspiracy to commit murder and attempted murder alongside interim serious crime prevention orders. And travellers in Australia face disruption following a volcanic eruption at Indonesia's Mount Anak Krakatau yesterday morning. Ash clouds have forced flight cancellations and delays at Perth Airport, with airlines advising passengers to check their flight status. This is Air National News.
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1: In sport, North Melbourne great Drew Petrie says the club made the right decision to sack Alistair Clarkson. President Sonia Hood says the club is looking for a modern coach. Jesse Hogan has reportedly passed a medical test at Collingwood as the Coleman medal winner makes his move from the Giants. The countdown is on to the NRL final series after the Panthers were crowned minor premiers. The draw is out for week one of the finals, kicking off with the Rabbitohs hosting the Knights. The Dolphins are heading into their first finals campaign, taking on the Warriors in New Zealand. Chief Executive Terry Reader says he's proud of the side.
5: You're only as good as the people around you. That's one thing we're really big on from the word go. You've got to get people on and off the field, and our coaching staff's no different there, whether it's a performance staff, a medical staff, or the people coaching the boys.
1: At the US Tennis Open, Carlos Alcaraz has downed Tommy Paul in straight sets to move into the quarterfinals of his first major back from injury. And women's number one, Aryna Sabalenka, also cruised through her match. And Arsenal came from 1-0 down to beat Chelsea 2-1 in the English Premier League, while Everton scored in the 96th minute to secure a 2-2 draw with Manchester United. Australian Independent Radio News.
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7: Taking a quick check on the current weather outlook for Brisbane's Bayside. Sunny right across the region, heading for a top of 25 this afternoon. Humidity sits around the high 50s today, so it'll feel comfortable overall. Skies stay clear and bright through the afternoon with only light breezes about. Into the evening, expect a low of 17 with clear and calm conditions. Tomorrow brings a mild start near 16 with patchy rain nearby at times. Afternoon temperatures tomorrow are similar, topping out around 25. Right now in Manly, it's 24. That's the latest forecast for the Bayside, with thanks to Totally Workwear, your local workwear specialist. 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

0: 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Well, hey, hey, it's Lani J, and welcome to today's afternoon show. It is absolutely wonderful to have your company this afternoon, whether you're out and about, getting a few things done, or enjoying a relaxing Monday at home. Thank you for spending part of your afternoon with me here. We have got a great mix of music coming your way in the first hour. We've got Sam Fender, we've got Hot Chocolate, we've got Electric Light Orchestra, all to come. But first, straight after Jobline with Sue, we're heading back to the 80s with Judas Priest. 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We are more than just great music.
1: What they're giving, 'cause I'm working for a living. 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You'll be carrying out pest control services and inspections. 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Brisbane concrete retaining walls and fences need workers to help during a few weeks of peak demand with an immediate start. The work involves labouring related to retaining walls and fencing, including both colour bond and timber. You need to be strong and fit and know how to put in a good day's work, along with experience in setting posts for fencing and retaining walls will be very helpful. Having your own transport is an advantage. Brisbane Sweeping Service in Thornside require a sweeper operator between 6am to 6pm weekdays with flexible arrangements, so just specify your availability and capacity. You will be towing equipment across Brisbane and operating on a sit-on sweeper. You need experience towing trailers and basic mechanical knowledge is highly advantageous, but not essential, and modest fitness is required. Mature candidates are welcome to apply and on-the-job training is provided. And we have a current range of vacancies and you can see full details for each role on our website at bayfm.org.au. And this has been another free community service announcement from Bay FM, Rhythm of the Bay.
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0: Sam Fender with Spit of You here on Bay FM 100.3. That was released in 2021 and the song comes from his second studio album, 17 Going Under, which became a huge success for the British singer-songwriter. And before that, we heard Judas Priest with Breaking the Law, one of the band's most iconic tracks and a classic of 80s heavy metal. Still ahead in the first hour of the afternoon show, we have got tracks on the way from James Blunt and the Beatles. But coming up next, it's Hot Chocolate with You Sexy Thing. You're locked into Bay FM 100.3. We are the heart and soul of the Bay.
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Bay FM 100.3, and that was James Blunt with Bonfire Heart. Released in 2013, that became another massive international hit for the British singer-songwriter, and it was the lead single from his album called Moon Landing. And before that, we heard Electric Light Orchestra with Hold On Tight, released in 1981 and featuring that unmistakable ELO blend of rock, pop and orchestral sounds. Well, I've got a quick community service announcement for you. Have you got a small courtyard and are dreaming of a productive garden? Well, come along on Thursday, September 10 from 7 to 8:30pm at Bayside Community Church, MacArthur Street, Alexandra Hills. Susan Mitchell will share how she has created a productive garden using 24 perennial crops, providing regular small harvests for fresh eating or preserving. There'll be plenty of time for questions over a delicious supper. 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Still ahead in the first hour is a great track from the Cranberries, but coming up next, it's the Beatles with I Saw Her Standing There. 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

0: Galantis, David Guetta, and Little Mix with Heartbreak Anthem here on Bay FM 100.3. That was released in 2021, and this collaboration brought together three huge names from the dance and pop worlds for a seriously infectious track. And before that, we heard the Cranberries with Linger, one of the band's best-known songs from their 1993 album. Everybody else is doing it, so why can't we? You know what? I think that is a good little catchphrase. We are getting very close to the end of the first hour, folks, but there is still some great music coming your way. Coming up next, we're going to hear from the Angels, so make sure you stay tuned. You are on Bay FM 100.3. We are live and local across the Redlands Coast and beyond.
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Well, hey, it's Lani J and welcome back to the afternoon show. It is wonderful to have your company this afternoon and I really appreciate you spending part of your Monday afternoon with me. We have got another great hour of music coming your way. We've got Brandy Van Warmer, we've got Nazareth, we've got the Scissor Sisters all to come. But first, we're heading into a little 90s rock with Rochford. You are listening to Bay FM 100.3. We are more than just great music.

0: Randy Van Warmer with Susie Found a Weapon right here on Bay FM 100.3. Randy actually wrote that song in about 20 minutes and it went on to become his biggest hit. Before that, we had Roachford with Lay Your Love on Me. That one was released in 1988 and became one of the band's best known songs. Still ahead in the second hour of the afternoon show, we have got tracks from Pink and Luke Combs on the way. But coming up next, it's Nazareth with Love Hurts. 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

Bay FM 100.3 and the Scissor Sisters with I Don't Feel Like Dancing. That was released in 2006 and became one of the group's biggest international hits. And fun fact, Elton John actually played piano on that track. Before that, we heard Nazareth with Love Hurts, their 1975 version of the song that had originally been recorded by the Everly Brothers. Well, I want to take a minute to tell you about Bayside Inks Repair Cafe. Brisbane Bayside Inks Repair Cafe is on Saturday, September 12th from 2 p.m. to 4 p.m. at the Waterloo Bay Leisure Centre. 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Bargain. 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Still ahead this hour is a great track from Boston, but right now it's one of my favourites. It's Pink with All I Know So Far. 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We are the Rhythm of the Bay.

0: Boston with More Than a Feeling here on Bay FM 100.3. That was released in 1976, 50 years ago, can you believe? And it was a song that launched Boston onto the international rock scene and remains one of the defining rock anthems of the entire decade. Before that, we heard Luke Combs with Lovin' On You, an upbeat country track from his 2019 album, What You See Is What You Get. Well, we are getting close to the end of the second hour of the afternoon show, but there is still some great music coming your way, so make sure you stay tuned. Coming up next, we are going to hear from John Cougar Mellencamp with Under the Boardwalk. 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

Men at Work with Who Can It Be Now, kicking off the final hour of today's afternoon show right here on Bay FM 100.3. If you're just joining me this afternoon, welcome. My name's Lani J, and we are in the final hour of today's show. But fear not, my friends. I have saved some of the best for last. We have got the great hour lined up. We've got Our City, we've got Ringo Starr, we've got Queen, and plenty more great music along the way. Right now, we are heading back to the 70s with Racy and Some Girls. You are

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Move yourself, move yourself. I love my cougar. Oh, won't you yourself, won't you yourself. I really do. 100.3 Bay FM. Just great.

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0: Ringo Starr with It Don't Come Easy here on Bay FM 100.3. Released in 1971, it became one of Ringo's biggest solo hits, and George Harrison was actually involved in both the writing and production of the song. And before that, we heard Our City with Fireflies, the 2009 electropop smash that became a worldwide hit and topped the charts in a number of countries. Still to come this hour, we have got Cheap Trick and Lil Nas X on the way. But coming up next, we're going to hear from Queen with You're My Best Friend. You're on Bay FM 100.3. We are the rhythm of the Bay.
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3: And a very good afternoon to you on the Gateway Motorway this afternoon, just after the bridge. Earlier crash has been cleared. Still slight delays and very heavy on the Port of Brisbane Motorway just getting onto the Gateway. Further on down, just before the M1 merge, Rochedale, been a multi-vehicle
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3: And a very good afternoon to you on the Gateway Motorway this afternoon, just after the bridge. Earlier crash has been cleared. Still slight delays.

0: Rukapalabar, busy but moving well, and likewise into Cleveland. Cleveland, Redland Bay Road through Thornlands and Redland Bay, not too bad at this stage. Mount Cotton Road southbound towards Valley Way, slight delays, and also northbound up towards Sanctuary Drive. Meantime, Wynnum Road, busy but moving well through Morningside, Cannon Hill through to Tingalpa. From everyday essentials to weekend treats, discover it all at Victoria Point Shopping Centre, station sponsor. That's your latest, more traffic soon on 100.3 Bay FM.
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FM 100.3 and Lil Nas X with That's What I Want. That came out in 2021 and became yet another international hit for the American rapper and singer following the enormous success of Old Town Road. And before that, we had Cheap Trick with I Want You to Want Me, originally released in 1977, before the band's live version became their breakthrough hit a couple of years later. 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This will allow time to prepare to air your announcement for 2 weeks leading up to your event. Still ahead in the final hour of the afternoon show is a fantastic track from the Eagles. But right now we're going to hear from Dua Lipa with Levitating. 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That came out in 2021 and became yet another international hit for the American rapper and singer following the enormous success of Old Town Road. And before that, we had Cheap Trick with I Want You to Want Me, originally released in 1977, before the band's live version became their breakthrough hit a couple of years later. 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This will allow time to prepare to air your announcement for 2 weeks leading up to your event. Still ahead in the final hour of the afternoon show is a fantastic track from the Eagles. But right now we're going to hear from Dua Lipa with Levitating. 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We are more than just great music. 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That came out in 2021 and became yet another Bay FM 100.3 and Lil Nas X with That's What I Want. That came out in 2021 and became Bay FM 100.3 and Lil Nas X with That's What I Want. That came out in 2021 and became yet another international hit for the American rapper and singer following the enormous success of Old Town Road. And before that, we had Cheap Trick with I Want You to Want Me, originally released in 1977, before the band's live version became their breakthrough hit a couple of years later. 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This will allow time to prepare to air your announcement for 2 weeks leading up to your event. Still ahead in the final hour of the afternoon show is a fantastic track from the Eagles. But right now we're going to hear from Dua Lipa with Levitating. You're on Bay FM 100.3. We are more than just great music.

0: The Eagles with Take It to the Limit here on Bay FM 100.3. That was released in 1975 and it was one of the Eagles' early hits and featured Randy Meisner on lead vocals, with his impressive high notes becoming one of the song's defining features. And before that, we heard Pat Benatar with Hit Me With Your Best Shot, one of her signature songs and an absolute classic rock hit from 1980. Well, we are getting very, very close to the end of our time together on the afternoon show, but there is still some fantastic music to take us through to the end, so make sure you stay tuned. Coming up next, we're going to hear from Greg Kinband. You're on the Bay with Lani J. More variety, less talk, and all your favourite hits right here on Bay FM 100.3.
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that's a wrap on today's edition of the Afternoon Show here on Bay FM 100.3. We have just enjoyed Richard Marx with Hazard, and before that we had the Greg Kinn Band with the breakup song. Well, thank you so very much for spending part of your Monday afternoon with me, whether you've been here from the beginning or you've joined in somewhere halfway through. I really hope you've enjoyed the music, the company, and all the good vibes. It is always a pleasure having you along for the afternoon, and I really do appreciate you choosing to spend some of your time with me here on Bay FM. Don't forget, I will be back tomorrow night from 7 p.m. with the 90s show, so make sure you join me for plenty of your favourite 90s hits. And of course, next Monday, I will be right here from 1 p.m. to do it all over again for another afternoon show. From me, Lani J, have yourself a wonderful afternoon. Take care, and thanks again for listening to Bay FM 100.3, the rhythm of the Bay.

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1: Certainly much better on the Gateway Motorway than last hour. Earlier crash at Rochedale cleared. Just some slight delays, Murarrie at the Port of Brisbane Motorway and also heading on down through Carindale. Meantime, got reports of a breakdown at Carindale eastbound Old Cleveland Road, just after Creek Road. Slight delay there. Meantime, Moreton Bay Road through to Redland Bay Road, Capalabar, getting a slight delay. Mount Cotton Road eased up into Mount Cotton. Wynnum Road busier now, Cannon Hill, and also at the intersection of Manly Road, Tingalpa. Heading up into Wynnum's a fairly clear run, the Savo. If you're heading on down towards the Gold Coast, crash at Daisy Hill, the M1, very heavy delays right back through to Underwood. 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That's your latest. 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

Steve Winwood with Valerie, 100.3 Bay FM. Wonder who he wrote that about. More great music coming up in a little bit. Duran Duran gets a bit moody. But I won't cry for yesterday. There's an ordinary world. That's coming up shortly, but now from 2003, here's Dido. Getting a little dramatic, 100.3 Bay FM.

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2: With the final check, here, Rose, this afternoon, Boundary Road eastbound just coming off Ratham Bay Road at Thornlands, getting some slight delays there. Through Capalabar, it's a little busy at Old Cleveland Road, nothing too major. Moreton Bay Road onto Ratham Bay Road, getting a slight delay also. Busy conditions through Cannon Hill onto Tingalpa before Wynnum Road. Not too bad heading into Wynnum this afternoon, though. Cleveland Ratham Bay Road flowing nicely. Thornlands down through Ratham Bay. The Gateway Motorway, slight delays. Carindale down through Rochdale. If you're heading north up to the Bruce Highway, getting about a 10-minute delay from Boondall. And got a crash on the M1 southbound Daisy Hill just after Logan Lee Road. Getting some very heavy delays up to 25 minutes right back through to the Gateway Merge at 8 Mile Plains. Your local destination for shopping, dining and more. 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That's your latest traffic back tomorrow morning on 100.3 Bay FM.
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They would later sue Radiohead in 1991 for ripping that song off of Creep. Personally, I don't hear it. The Hollies, 100.3 Bay FM. More great stuff. We're going to crank it up a little bit with Billy Idol. But now, in honour of the great voice actor Peter Cullen, the voice of Optimus Prime, with the song from the 2007 Transformers film, here's Linkin Park, 100.3 Bay FM.

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0: 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SWAT Pest Control in Manly West are looking for a part-time technician who is experienced, reliable, physically fit with the current driver's licence. You'll be carrying out pest control services and inspections. They will highly value a candidate with a pest control licence or prior experience. However, they are willing to train the right applicant. Brisbane concrete retaining walls and fences need workers to help during a few weeks of peak demand with an immediate start. The work involves labouring related to retaining walls and fencing, including both colour bond and timber. You need to be strong and fit and know how to put in a good day's work, along with experience in setting posts for fencing and retaining walls will be very helpful. Having your own transport is an advantage. Brisbane Sweeping Service in Thornside require a sweeper operator between 6am to 6pm weekdays with flexible arrangements, so just specify your availability and capacity. You'll be towing equipment across Brisbane and operating on a sit-on sweeper. You need experience towing trailers and basic mechanical knowledge is highly advantageous, but not essential, and modest fitness is required. Mature candidates are welcome to apply and on-the-job training is provided. 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And this has been another free community service announcement from Bay FM, Rhythm of the Bay.
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albums that changed the course of history. From The Wall, Comfortably Numb, Pink Floyd, 100.3 Bay FM. Coming up for the hours up, this song you may not know was originally a cover. See if you can recognize that riff. That's James Ray's version, but the one we're going to be hearing later is by a former Beatle, the dark horse George Harrison, comes up very shortly. But for now, here's Phil Collins, Rock and Roll Hall of Fame inductee this year, with Another Day in Paradise. Much like living at Redland Bay, 100.3 Bay FM across the Bayside and beyond.

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Tonight we're going big, and I mean big. We've got big hair, big voices, big attitude, and some seriously big guitar riffs coming your way. Basically, if your hairstyle needed its own postcode and your hairspray could probably knock out a small aircraft, you're in the right place. We're kicking off with our big hair crew tonight. Def Leppard, Poison, Alice Cooper, and plenty more coming your way. But first, we're starting with the band who knew a thing or two about big hair, big choruses, and even bigger sing-alongs. It's Bon Jovi with Living on a Prayer. So turn it up, grab that imaginary can of hairspray, and let's get this party started. Michelle's Time Mix on Bay FM 100.3, The Rhythm of the Bay.

Okay, I think we're already established that tonight's big hair category is living up to its name. We've had Bon Jovi and Def Leppard, and there's plenty more big-haired goodness still to come. You know, back in the 80s, apparently the bigger the hair, the better the band. And if your fringe could withstand a hurricane, you were officially ready for rock stardom. Coming up, we're keeping those guitars cranked and the hairspray flowing with Poison and Alice Cooper. This is Michelle's Time Mix on BFM 100.3. Just great music.

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5: 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So turn it up and get ready for some seriously big voices. Because subtle is definitely not on the agenda tonight. 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

Time to bring things down just a little, although knowing tonight's theme, I probably shouldn't promise anything too small. 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

Well, I think we've certainly proved one thing tonight. Bigger really is better. We've had the big hair, the big voices, the big attitude and the big ballads, and now we're heading into a couple of big party tunes. So before we move into the next hour, we've got a couple of absolute belters still to come. These are the songs where you don't sit quietly and listen. You turn that volume up, sing along, and completely forget that the neighbours can hear you. So stick around for our big finale, because after tonight, your hair may never be the same again. You've been hanging out with Michelle's Time Mix on Bay FM 100.3. Just great music.

Welcome back to Michelle's Time Mix and our night of all things big. If you've just joined me tonight, we're celebrating the big hair, the big voices, the big attitude, and of course the big songs that we still can't help but sing along to. And hour two is going to keep those volume levels nice and healthy because we've got some seriously big sounds coming your way. So if you thought we'd finish with the big voices, think again. Coming up, we've got Europe and Meatloaf, two artists who definitely didn't believe in the concept of singing quietly. Europe gave us that unmistakable voice soaring over one of the biggest rock anthems of the 80s, while Meatloaf, well, Meatloaf never really did anything by halves, did he? Big vocals, big drama, big songs, and probably enough lung power to wake up half the neighbourhood. So turn it up and get ready for some serious vocal action. Big voices, big songs, and absolutely no shortage of attitude on Bay FM 100.3, the rhythm of the Bay.

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1: All right, it's time to turn things up because we're heading into the big party. And really, what's a party without a bit of Cyndi Lauper, Wham, Whitney Houston and Madonna? These are the songs that had us dancing around the lounge room, singing into the hairbrush and thinking we were absolute pop stars. We're kicking things off with the wonderfully outrageous Cyndi Lauper and Girls Just Want to Have Fun. 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
1: Okay, we've had the big hair, we've heard the big voices, we've had the big party, and now it's time for the big attitude. 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
5: Well, that's just about it for me for tonight. Thanks so much for hanging out with me and getting stuck into all those bigs, big hair, big voices, big attitude, and some seriously big tunes. 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If you enjoyed the show, don't forget to mention it on our listener surveys. Wink, wink. We're going to finish up with a couple of my absolute favourite big party tunes. So turn it up, have a dance, and if you're sitting down, well, why are you sitting down? Thanks again for listening, and I'll catch you next Monday night on Michelle's Time Mix, Bay FM 100.3, The Rhythm of the Bay. Ta-ta for now.
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0: beautiful black swans have arrived on Redlands Coast. These elegant birds have a wide distribution throughout Australia and love wetlands. 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

0: Sitting at home last Sunday morning, me mate Boomerang said he was having a few people round for a barbie. Said he might cook a burra or two. I said, sounds great, will Wallaby there? He said, yeah, and Veggie might come too. So I said to the wife, you want to go, Anna? She said, I'll go if Ding goes. So I said to Boomer, what'll we do about Nulla? He said, Nulla bores me to tears, leave him at home. We got to the party at about two, walked straight out the kitchen to put some booze in the fridge, and you wouldn't believe it, there's Boomer's wife, Wara, sitting there trying to plait a puss. Now, I don't like to speak ill of Wara. But I was shocked. I mean, how much can a koala bear? So I grabbed a beer, flashed me wanger at her and headed out to join the party. Pretty soon airs rocks in and things really started jumping. This Indian girl, Masu, turns up, dying to go to the toilet, but she couldn't find it. I said to me mate, Al, hey, where can Masu pee, Al? He said she can go out back with a fella, she's probably seen a cockatoo. Well, just then, Wara comes out of the kitchen with a few drinks for everybody. Fair dinkum, you've never seen a cooler bar, mate. I grabbed a beer and said, thanks, Wara, ta. A couple of Queensland at the party, one smelling pretty strongly of aftershave. He sat down next to me, I turned to him, I said, you know, mate, you reek of stockade. It was a really hot day. Oscar felt like a swim. He said to Weenie, you want to have a dip in the river, Rena? She said, I haven't got my cozy, Oscar. Well, Bo says, come in stark as what a lake hair. Ina says, what, without so much as a thread, Bo? Ah, perish a thought. Has Yukon been in yet? Well, a few of the blokes decided to play some cricket. Boomer said, why doesn't Wombat? Yeah, and let Tenner field. And he said, I should have a bowl, but I was too out of it to play cricket, so I suggested a game of cards. I said, Eucalyptus, you want a game of Eucalyptus? He said, there's no point, mate, Dar wins every time. Well, Bill said he'd like a smoke. Nobody knew where the dope was stashed. I said, I think Marino's. But I was just spinning a bit of a yarn. Barry pulls a joint out of his pocket. Bill says, great, Barry, a reefer. What is it, mate? Oh, noosa heads, of course. Me mate Adelaide, I'm on me. And it was a great joint, too. Blue Mountains away and his three sisters. Well, I thought I'd roll one myself. I said, chuck us the tally-ho, Bart. He said, they're out on the lawn. Seston, can you get them for us? Bernie said, it's okay, mate. She's appled. I'll get them for you. Just then, Alice springs into action. Starts to pack Bella Bong. But you wouldn't believe it, the bong's broken. I said, Lord, how? Hey, man. Somebody said, well, a didgeridoo. I said, maybe it'll have to. I look in the corner and there's Bass sitting there, not getting into it, not getting out of it. I said, what, is Bass straight or something? Boomer said, as a matter of fact, mate, he's a cop. I said, you're joking, mate, a cop? I'm getting out of here, let's go, Anna. She said, no way, I'm hanging around all gum leaves. Besides, I don't want to leave Jack around a party on his own. Have you seen him? I think he's trying to crack on Toowoomba. He's already tried a Mount Isa. And he'll definitely try to lead you, Australiana. Thank you and good night!
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6: Hey guys, Alana Kennedy here from the Matildas for RAD. Being part of any team means that each person tries their hardest to make sure they're the winners and not rely on other players while they slack off. Being the designated driver is much the same. It's about being a team player and staying off the drink that night so that you can get your teammates home safely. Here's how it works. One weekend, you're the designated driver. Then the following weekend, one of your mates is, and so on. Will you be the designated driver tonight?
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1: Taking a quick check on the current weather outlook for Brisbane's Bayside. Heading for a cool one today with a top around 14 and patchy rain nearby easing back. Humidity stays on the higher side, so it'll feel a little cooler than the number suggests. Later today and through the afternoon, skies gradually clear with more breaks in the cloud. Into tonight, conditions turn clear with a cooler feel setting in. Tomorrow is looking sunny with a warmer top of 26 after a crisp low near 14. Right now in Victoria Point, it's 17. That's the latest forecast for the Bayside with thanks to Totally Workwear, your local workwear specialist. 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

Well, good morning and welcome to Tuesday morning sunrise on 100.3 Bay FM. Roy Orbison to get us started there this morning. And we've got plenty more great music coming your way. Coming up, we've got The Art of Noise, Tom Jones, and a song that's a pretty interesting story behind it. So stay with me. Welcome to Sunrise. Great to have your company. I'm Rob Weeks.

0: And now here's one of those stories that go well beyond the movie it became famous for. On this day in 1985, John Parr's St. Elmo's Fire, Man in Motion debuted on the UK charts. It was written for the movie St. Elmo's Fire, but inspirationally actually came from Canadian athlete Rick Hansen, who was paralysed from the waist down after a car accident he was in at the age of 15. Hansen began his Man in Motion tour in 85, travelling thousands of kilometres in his wheelchair to raise money for the spinal cord research. By the time he finished, he travelled more than 40,000 kilometres through 34 countries and raising around, listen to this, $26 million. How good is that? This song became his anthem and went all the way to number one in the US. And that's what we're going to be playing next. John Parr's St. Elmo's Fire.
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0: 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Coming up next, we've got more music from the Zac Brown Band, Nazareth, and The Police. 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

0: And well, we've covered a fair bit of ground this morning, from Roy Orbison right through to the police and everything in between. And there's plenty more great variety coming your way on Bay FM. And a quick reminder to you about the community raffle for 2026. Thanks to the Bayside Community Fund, Bendigo Bank, Victoria Point and Winner Manly. 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

And what a way to finish off the music this morning. Okay, Dragon, Get That Jive is coming up, and it gives me a chance to talk about one of the greatest characters of Australian rock, Mark Hunter. Mark was born in New Zealand on this day in 1953 and started out as a cabaret singer before joining Dragon. I actually had the pleasure of seeing Mark and Dragon up close and one of their bands in 1984. Mark sadly passed away from throat cancer in 1998, just at the age of 44, but his contribution to the Australian rock lives on. Dragon were inducted into the ARIA Hall of Fame in 2008. So let's finish with Dragon and Get That Jive, and to bring me to the end of Tuesday Sunrise. Thank you for listening to 100.3. Bongo is up next for your breakfast, followed by Cameron for your morning from 9. Have a great Tuesday. Whatever you choose to do, make it count. Good morning.

0: 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SWAT Pest Control in Manly West are looking for a part-time technician who is experienced, reliable, physically fit with the current driver's licence. You'll be carrying out pest control services and inspections. They will highly value a candidate with a pest control licence or prior experience. However, they are willing to train the right applicant. Brisbane concrete retaining walls and fences need workers to help during a few weeks of peak demand with an immediate start. The work involves labouring related to retaining walls and fencing, including both colour bond and timber. You need to be strong and fit and know how to put in a good day's work, along with experience in setting posts for fencing and retaining walls will be very helpful. Having your own transport is an advantage. Brisbane Sweeping Service in Thornside require a sweeper operator between 6am to 6pm weekdays with flexible arrangements, so just specify your availability and capacity. You'll be towing equipment across Brisbane and operating on a sit-on sweeper. You need experience towing trailers and basic mechanical knowledge is highly advantageous, but not essential, and modest fitness is required. Mature candidates are welcome to apply and on-the-job training is provided. And we have a current range of vacancies and you can see full details for each role on our website at bayfm.org.au. And this has been another free community service announcement from Bay FM, Rhythm of the Bay.
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1: Christina Aguilera on Bay Brekkie and that genie in a bottle. I'm going to paint you a picture. As I looked out the Bay FM window, it was about 10 to 6 this morning, it looked like snow on the ground. Yes, the Corillas had arrived in their hundreds, as they do at this time of the year. Quite the spectacle. You certainly don't need an alarm. They're actually it. And they were there just before the sun rose at 5:54 this morning. And it's going to set at 38 minutes past five. High tide coming in at 13 minutes past seven, 1.8 of a metre. Take us into traffic, Brothers Osborne, all night, 18 minutes past six. Good morning.

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1: Northbound on at the gateway this morning, already quite heavy from 8 Mile Plains up to Tingalpa and Wynnum Road with a reported crash just north of Meadowlands Road. Looks like Mount Gravatt, Capalaba Road, not too bad. Either is Moreton Bay or Redland Bay Road and a clear run Old Cleveland Road as well. But keep an eye on the gateway as it is very heavy on that northbound run this morning. From everyday essentials to weekend treats, discover it all at Victoria Point Shopping Centre. Station sponsor, more traffic soon on 100.3 Bay FM.
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1: The kookaburra is one of our most iconic birds. Known as the Bushman's alarm clock, that familiar call is to establish territory and communicate with other kookaburras. They're also monogamous. A male and female commit long term to breed and raise their offspring together.

Sultans of Swing with Dire Straits. You're tuned to Bay Brekkie. Wednesday night concert series with Herman. And coming up tonight, it's Robbie Williams live at Pink Pop 2015. The British pop superstar headlined the main stage at the Pink Pop Festival in Landgraaf, the Netherlands, on June 13, 2015. It's a fantastic set from the former Take That star, packed with Robbie's biggest hits, plenty of energy, and his trademark cheeky personality. Language warning: this concert contains strong language. So if you've got little ears around, you might want to turn the volume down or send them off to make a cup of tea. Bay FM, across the Bayside and beyond. Coming up, this is Ice House. Stay Close Tonight from their album Sidewalk. Good morning, 27 minutes to 7.

0: Billy Myers on Bay Brekkie and Kiss the Rain. That was released in 1992 from the album Growing Pains. Coming up, we've got Deep Purple, Women from Tokyo, and take us to the top of the hour will be Rochford and Lay Your Love on Me at 13 minutes to 7. We're rocking.
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Faith No More and Epic. You're tuned to Bay Brekkie. I'm Bongo, taking you through to 9 o'clock this morning with a great mix of music. Just like this, Counting Crows. They're in the big yellow taxi. Good morning.

A special community care announcement from Bay FM. It's school drop-off time, and reduced speed zones are now active around primary, high schools and colleges. Please observe these reduced speed zones and respect the safety of our young Baysiders. Another community announcement from Bay FM. 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

Wyona Judd, No One Else on Earth, for your Bay Bereke. We'll have a traffic update for your commute on this Tuesday morning, straight after REM and The One I Love. 17 minutes past 7. Hope your morning's going well.

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2: G'day everybody, checking all things traffic in the Bay Area this morning. Looks like it is building up northbound from Stretton, pretty much through to Old Cleveland Road there on the gateway. At its worst, certainly up towards Mount Gravatt, Capella Bar Road, Redland Bay Road, a little delay near Linden Road, eases for a bit, and then up into Moreton Bay Road, it starts to build again. Not too bad, Old Cleveland Road, the usual hold up through Chandler. Looks like it builds into Tingalpa on Manly Road this morning, so keep an eye on that if you are heading west towards Wynnum Road. Shop, dine, relax, it's all waiting for you at station sponsor Victoria Point Shopping Centre. 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

John Butler Trio. Having a birthday today is Pink. She's turning 47. We're going to play you a song called Trouble. Oh, yes, she can be. That will take us into our state news.

0: AFM National News, brought to you by Manly Harbour Village, where Brisbane meets the bay.
1: This is ANU's Queensland. I'm Lee Harrison. Fire crews have worked to bring a number of blazes across the state under control. A large grass fire in South Ripley was causing concern for a cluster of homes yesterday afternoon, but is now contained. Meantime, south of Rockhampton, crews were kept busy working to control a grass fire which sparked an emergency declaration. Investigations are continuing into a fatal light plane crash in Logan. The aircraft was in the air for just minutes when it crashed into a property at Stocklea, sparking a large grass fire and killing the man and woman on board. More headaches for Brisbane commuters coming up following the strike by ferry staff, which caused major inconvenience during River Fire. Steve Barker reports.
2: An 11th-hour overture from Kelsian, the owner of River City Ferries, including back pay on the offer before employees, failed to prevent strikes on the night of River Fire. This forced thousands to join long queues for buses and alternatives,
1: sparking a large grass fire and killing the man and woman on board. More headaches for Brisbane commuters coming up following the strike by ferry staff, which caused major inconvenience during River Fire. Steve Barker reports.
2: An 11th-hour overture from Kelsian, the owner of River City Ferries, including back pay on

0: campaigns, it takes safety concerns seriously and had offered to address 99% of the shift issues, but the offer was rejected by staff. General Manager Paul Rigby says they're disappointed employees voted against the proposed enterprise agreement. Now, another 24-hour strike is scheduled for this Thursday. Steve Barker, Air News.
1: Meanwhile, unionised staff at the University of Queensland will take part in a half-day strike this afternoon as they fight for a better pay deal and improved conditions. The National Tertiary Education Union have rejected a proposed wage increase of 2.8%. Queensland Secretary Michael McNally says they're also demanding stronger human oversight when AI is used to make decisions affecting workers.
2: We want humans to make decisions about whether or not someone's meeting their probationary requirements, not some algorithm. We want people to be making decisions about whether or not someone is performing poorly. All of the other universities that have agreed to their enterprise agreements in this round so far have agreed to include an AI clause.
1: And an old fishing shack has sold for almost $2 million, snapped up in a pre-auction deal by the deceased owner's granddaughter. With more on that story, Peter Jones.
3: The rugged two-bedroom cottage in Alcoomie Street, Wynnum, went for just over $1.8 million and features a cold room for the daily catch and a 923-square-metre block just metres from the waterfront. While it was built in the 70s, the land has remained in the hands of pioneer fishing family, the Kastners, for four generations. After her pre-auction offer was accepted last week, that legacy is set to live on for a fifth. The Wynnum Shack was one of 128 scheduled auctions across southeast Queensland over the past week, with Domain recording a preliminary clearance rate of 17%. Peter Jones, Air News.
1: To sport now, and in the NRL, Cowboys co-captain Reuben Cotter will learn his fate at tonight's NRL judiciary. North Queensland's entered a not guilty plea for a grade 2 careless high tackle. At the US Open, 8th seed Iga Swiatek has been beaten by Chinese qualifier Qin Wen Zheng 7-5-6-3 in the fourth round. And in Formula One, Isaac Hadjar won't race for Red Bull at this week's Spanish Grand Prix due to a wrist injury. It's the third consecutive race Hadjar will sit out. This is Air News Queensland.
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5: Busted flat in Baton Rouge, waiting for a train.

The Bayside is the canoe trees and borer rings still remaining from early settlement days along Hilliards Creek. The Bayside is Bay FM, the heart and soul of the Bayside and beyond.

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0: 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It's school drop-off time, and reduced speed zones are now active around primary, high schools and colleges. 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

0: Doobie Brothers. Bay Bricky keeps you running, and if you're running for that bus or the train this morning, you better get running. It's 9 minutes past eight. Coming up, we've got Joe Walsh. Good morning.
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2: G'day everybody, taking a look at all things traffic in the Bay Area this morning. Northbound on the gateway, still pretty much issues from Stretton up past Wishart. Westbound Mount Gravatt, Capalabar Road builds off Mount Cotton Road. Looks like Redland Bay Road's pretty busy northbound up into Capalabar Central, so keep that in mind. Still delays into Tingalpa Manly Road heading west this morning, so keep that in mind as well. From Everyday Essentials to Weekend Treats, discover it all at Victoria Point Shopping Centre. Station sponsor, more traffic soon on 100.3 Bay FM.
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Bay Brekkie with Chain and Judgment. This goes out to all the Trekkies. And if you're a Trekker, you know what I'm talking about. It's National Star Trek Day. The original science fiction premiered on NBS in 1966. The anthem, Faith of the Heart, that fans are obliged to play during celebrations. Well, I'm not a Trekkie or a Trekkie or whatever they are. I'm just a gold dust woman. This is Fleetwood Mac, 26 minutes past eight. Good morning.

Yellow, streaming across the Bayside and around the world on iHeartRadio. This is you too, Mysterious Ways. Very good morning, 17 minutes to 9. Hope you're having a great morning.

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1: Country tune for your Tuesday morning. That's Carly Pearce. And next girl. Well, next boy, step up. It's your turn, Cameron, at 9 o'clock. 3 hours of a great mix of music, and you can always expect some interesting facts. I look forward to your company, 6 a.m. in the morn for Bay Brekkie with me, Bongo. Victory is sweet when you've known defeat. Take us to the top of the hour, Bad Finger. This is Stevie Nicks, and talk to me.

100.3 Bay FM. Good morning. I'm Cameron, and good morning to our morning program. And I'm with you through until midday. Now, thank you, Bongo, for another fabulous program. It's always great having a bit of a chat to Bongo. But her music and stories are really terrific, aren't they? And look, I'm just a bit gobsmacked, actually, with that report in the news. Peter Brock, 20 years. Where did that go? I remember when that news first came through, so that's very sad. And, of course, Steve Irwin, just last week, and that was 20 years as well. And that ties into our 10 o'clock flashback, which is Harry Chapin, Cats in the Cradle. I've got Karen from our Sunday morning program, Easy Like Sunday Morning, coming in to help me talk about that around 10:30. I've got two tickets to the Ashton Circus as well this morning to give away. We gave two away yesterday, and there was a lot of interest in that because it's a great show, and that's for Friday night. So that'll be a really good one. So when you hear the song, Where Are We? It's Superman... Five for Fighting, Superman, It's Not Easy. When you hear that, between now and noon, I've got two tickets there for you too. ABBA up shortly, Rick Springfield, of course, and Lewis Capaldi, all before 10 o'clock. The first song up, though, Old 55, On the Prowl. 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Happy Tuesday.

0: 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At 3, we take you back to the 60s with Andy T bringing you the best of British and American sounds of a decade that became a movement and changed music forever. 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

0: Every great band has to start somewhere, and that was it for ABBA, wasn't it? With Waterloo for the Eurovision Song Contest. That was back in 1974. Coming up next, before this fellow went on to produce Meatloaf's Bat Out of Hell, which in turn what became one of the best-selling albums of all time, Todd Rundgren could do it himself. This is his song from 1972, I Saw the Light. He sang, he played, he produced, did the whole thing himself. Clever boy. 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

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Keeping our kids safe online is so important, isn't it? 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So that's tomorrow night, 5:30 to 7:30. What a great initiative that is. Alrighty, and don't forget, I've got two tickets to Ashton Circus for Friday night. 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So our number here is 3518 1003 when you hear that song. Coming up now, Lewis Capaldi with a song with a meager 1.3 billion views on YouTube. 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

If you want to see Boom Crash Opera, they're going to be touring in November as part of the, where are we, the Red Hot Summer Tour around the Gold Coast and different parts of Queensland as well. So it's going to be a fantastic tour there. They're a great band. Coming up next, now, he was one half of the duet who brought you Island in the Stream, and he's not Dolly Parton. Bit of a change of pace with Kenny Rogers, She Believes in Me, right here on the heart and soul of the Bay, Bay FM.

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